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A story comes to mind, a friend of mine. 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Nothing more or nothing less. The kindest guy I ever knew. His mother's tears fell in vain. The afternoon, George tried to explain.

yeah. It ain't good to know that you got a friend. People can be so cold. They'll hurt you and desert you. Well, they'll take your soul if you let them. Oh, yeah, but don't you

0: 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We hope you had a restful and peaceful night. Time to put the kettle on as we play you non-stop music to get your day off to a great start.
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We hope you had a restful and peaceful night. Time to put the kettle on as we play you non-stop music to get your day off to a great start.

I'm old, but I'm happy. I was once like you are now, and I know that it's not easy to be calm when you found something going on. But take your time, think a lot. I think of everything you've got, but you will still be here tomorrow at your

Sinora, shake your body line. Shake, shake, shake, Sinora, shake it all the time. Work, work, work, Sinora, work your body line. Work, work, work, Sinora, work it all the time. My girl's name is Sonora, I tell you friends I adore her. And when she dances, oh brother,

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I just can't get over losing you. 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

friends have tried to turn my nights to day. 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